From Mount Roraima to the mountain ranges of the Pacaraimas. From Monkey Mountain to Mongoose Landing. Umi Mumma. From Kamarung to Itaring Bang. I'll be a listener.

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1: Like the phoenix rising from the ashes, he has returned. The true king of chutney. 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

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All I can give you is love.

Good morning, good morning. A blessed Tuesday morning to you. Welcome to Bollywood Beats on 100.1 Vibes FM. My name is Kavita, and I will be keeping your company until 9 a.m., bringing to you some beautiful throwback music of yesteryear.

It's a very beautiful Tuesday morning on the outside. You are listening to Bollywood Beats on 100.1 Vibes FM. My name is Kavita, bringing to you some throwback music of yesteryear. Good morning to you, Auntie Anno, Uncle Robbie. They would like to wish everyone a blessed Tuesday. Good morning to you, Naomi.

Carey Shore. This is indeed a classic of yesteryear, taken from the movie Milan. The beautiful voices of the late Lata Mangeshkar and Mukesh.

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from the movie Ye Vaada Raha, Jeene Ko To Jeete Hai Sabhi, the melodious voices of the late Kishore Kumar and Asha Bhosle.

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5: The answer is we got to evolve. If we want to keep up with what's happening in our world, we have to be able to give people news now. One of the things our CEO here at NCN says a lot of the time is that the deadline for news is no longer at 6 o'clock. Yeah. It is right now.
4: It's right.
5: 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You can download the NCN app very simply. 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
7: With the news all this time, I'm Kristen Josiah. Good morning. GPL says available generation capacity has increased from 256 to 266.3 megawatts, giving the national grid a 26.3 megawatt reserve against peak demand of 235 to 240 megawatts. In Region 4, the powership is supplying 70 megawatts with another 5 megawatts expected by August 30. In Region 10, BOSAI will provide 3 megawatts through two 1.5 megawatt engines to help meet peak demand, particularly between 1 and 3 p.m. and 7 and 9 p.m. In Region 2, procurement for an additional 8 megawatts is nearing completion, while Guyana Manganese Inc. will add 2 megawatts at Anna Regina, allowing smaller generators to undergo maintenance. In Region 3, work to begin today on a new cable beneath the Demerara River to transmit 7 megawatts from Princess Street to Vreeden Hoop, alongside work on GPL's F5 feeder. In Region 6, a 2.2 megawatt engine has been installed to improve voltage stability, while conservation measures have reduced peak demand to 235 to 240 megawatts, down from last week's record, 242.6 megawatts. The Ministry of Education will today release Guyana's preliminary results for the 2026 CXE Caribbean Secondary Education Certificate, Caribbean Advanced Proficiency Examination, and Caribbean Vocational Qualification Examinations. The preliminary results ceremony will begin at 1 p.m. at the Ghana Marriott Hotel in Georgetown. Now in the region, Barbados Culture Minister Senator Shane Archer says Crop Over could be launched earlier to attract more tourists and Barbadians living overseas who plan their summer travel well in advance. He says the National Cultural Foundation will consult stakeholders on improving the festival's promotion and execution with the aim of restoring Crop Over as a leading Caribbean festival. And in the U.S., Luigi Mangione's state murder trial has been postponed following his guilty plea to federal charges last Friday in the killing of United Healthcare CEO Brian Thompson. His defense team is now fighting to have the state case dismissed on the grounds it would constitute double jeopardy, a constitutional protection that bars prosecuting a person twice for the same crime. And that's the news to the moment.
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6: News flash.

These are timeless oldies of yesteryear. You're listening to the voice of the late Lata Mangeshkar. A very happy Tuesday morning to you. It's a very beautiful Tuesday morning on the outside. It's Tuesday, the 18th of August, 2026. Good morning to you, Auntie Ruby. Good morning to my dad, Robin, who's listening from Parfit Harmony. I know these selections are your kind of music, and I trust that you are enjoying.

Release of KIP, CSEC and CVQ results 2026. The Ministry of Education invites members of the media to attend the preliminary results ceremony for the 2026 CSEC, KIP and CVQ examinations. The ceremony will provide an opportunity to hear the preliminary results for Guyana's candidates and to highlight the achievements of our students. Date, Tuesday, August 18th, 2026. Time, 1 p.m. Venue, Guyana Marriott Hotel, Georgetown. Yes, parents, teachers, and students, I know you guys are anxiously awaiting these results.

0: Station of traffic headquarters is Leary. According to Section 76(1) of the Motor Vehicles and Road Traffic Act, Chapter 5102, the rules of the road are: all vehicles must keep to the left or near side of the road while driving a vehicle. When meeting another vehicle traveling in the opposite direction, you must keep well to the left or near side of the road. When being overtaken, you must keep to the left or near side of the road. You should not, therefore, except when you intend to overtake or turn right, drive along the middle of the road.
1: Remember that weird thing your grandmother used to say? A bird in the hand is worth two in the bush? What does that even mean? Well, stop scratching your head and start tuning in. I'm breaking down the world's most famous proverbs every weekday at 10 a.m. Get your daily dose of wisdom, sweet mouth, only on 100.1.

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2: 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So let's keep making these moments together, because rest assured, every time you choose Grace, you know you're making a good move.
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If you are now joining us, you're listening to Bollywood Beats on 100.1 Vibes FM. How are you feeling this morning? What are you up to this time of the morning? What are you having for breakfast? While you do all of that, we are bringing to you beautiful music to set the trend for the rest of this beautiful day.

एक तेरा साथ हमको the touching voices of Anuradha Powell and Sonu Nigam. 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

This one is taken from the 1971 movie Caravan, the voice of the late Lata Mangeshkar, Jatindra, and Asha Parikh, the actor.

Auntie Ruby, I'm happy that you are enjoying all of the oldies. And good morning to Auntie Joyce and family of Better Hope on the East Coast. They would like to say a safe and great day to everyone listening. And she's also enjoying all the beautiful oldies.

going for an interview today, getting a job for the very first time, or getting a new job, I would like to wish you well. Go in there, do your best, be confident, and always be proud of who you are.

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3: सुर में गाना सीखिए पाधानीसा ऐप के साथ AI powered personal music teacher from सारेगामा

Kachuba. This is a very nice song. The voice of the late Asha Bosley and great acting from Zina Taman. Good morning to you, Mr. Anil Bali. Thank you so much for being with us this morning. Happy Tuesday to you.

This one is like a wedding house kind of vibe. Are you celebrating a birthday today, Tuesday the 18th of August? Happy, happy birthday to you. I wish you many, many more wonderful years ahead. If you're celebrating a wedding anniversary today, congratulations to you. Many, many more years of togetherness. You have a bouncing baby boy or girl. A new member is added to the family. Congratulations to you. It's an achievement. You bought a new home. You'll be picking up a new car today. You are alive and about. You're thankful. You brought home a new pet. Whatever it is that you are feeling happy and blessed about, we are happy for you too. The people here at 100.1 Vibes FM. 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

Apoko Deke, Anil Kapoor, and Madhuri Dixit in their younger days. Good morning to all our online listeners. We're always happy to have you. What's the weather like at your end today?

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Just a reminder to all you parents out there, school reopens on Monday the 31st of August 2026 for the new school year September 2026 to July 2027.

Just a reminder to parents, teachers, and students, the preliminary results for the 2026 CSEC, CAP, and CVQ examinations will be announced today at 1 p.m. at the Guyana Market.

I would like to inspire you on this beautiful Tuesday morning, Tuesday the 18th of August 2026, by simply telling you life is made up of only 3 days. Yesterday, a day that is gone and can never be brought back. Today, a precious opportunity to learn, grow, and make a difference. Tomorrow, a day that is not promised and remains unknown. So don't live in regret over yesterday, and don't waste today worrying about tomorrow. Make the most of this moment, because today is the only day truly

This is Kavita saying bye for now from Bollywood Beats on 100.1 Vibes FM. It's always a pleasure being here with you every morning, bringing to you beautiful music, maybe setting the trend for you to face the rest of the day, putting you in an even better mood. Do enjoy the rest of your Tuesday. It's another day. Make the best out of the day. Until tomorrow, do take care of yourselves.

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0: top of the morning to you wonderful people across the length and breadth of Guyana. Hope you're having a wonderful morning. Happy Tuesday to you.
1: Yeah, I wanna be with you night and day.
0: Yes, it is a sunny Tuesday morning here in the capital city. It is August 18, 2026. Hey, hey. And of course, it is going to be a lovely day.
1: Firefly.
0: Well, guess what? Today is National Couples Day. So we're celebrating all the couples, all the engaged couples, the married couples, the couples who are now in a relationship. We're celebrating you all day long today. Ensure you send, you know, a happy Couples Day greeting to your loved one. Let them know that you appreciate them. And let them know that you love their way. This one is by Big Mountain. Baby, I love your way. How is your Tuesday morning going? Hope you had your breakfast, people. I need to come on here to tell you that every single morning. Just ensuring that you have your breakfast, alright? If you haven't had your breakfast yet, what are you waiting for? Your breakfast is the most important meal of the day, so grab yourself your breakfast. But yes, it's going to be an awesome Tuesday. It's another day, another dollar. Another day to make some great choices, smart choices, wise choices. Choices that will allow you to have a fruitful life, a life filled with endless possibilities. And of course, we can't go wrong with some great music that, of course, keeps us going when the day comes. And like Bob Marley once says, one good thing about music is when it hits you, you feel no pain. So forget all the worries, forget all the pains, forget all the troubles, and just be present. Listen to the music, listen to the sounds, the rhythms, and have a great day.

0: I just want to say, treat little words.
1: Buju Banton, this one is called Love You Girl. The time has moved on to 19 minutes after that 9 o'clock hour. If you're now joining us, you're locked on to Vibes 100.1 FM. I'm Kieran Moria, here to get your morning going and also your afternoon. Just want to encourage our drivers out there to be extremely cautious on our roadways. I just saw an accident, you know, happened on Crow Street. And it was a female driver. And, you know, her car got into the trench. Yeah, you guys need to be extremely careful out there, all right? Look out for yourself and also your fellow drivers. Well, thankfully, you know, she wasn't in the car. She escaped. But her car is still in that trench there on Crow Street. So, guys, be extremely careful when you are driving on our roadways. Ensure you're taking your time. You're not speeding. Remember, if you're already late, you can't be early. So if you're heading to work right now and you're wondering, you know what, I need to get to my work very, very, very, very, very fast. Well, there's not much that you can do. Just drive. Once you get there, at least you got there safely. That's the most important thing. But a big shout out to all our minibus drivers, our taxi drivers, our minibus conductors out on our roadways right now. Hope you guys are taking it easy out there. Blessings for an awesome day. Always dispensing love. Want to say kudos to Guyon Coaches. They are starting the Burbee service on Monday. Well, they actually started it. That started on Monday, well, yesterday, which was August 17. And that, you know, one return trip Monday to Friday, Georgetown to Burbee's Bridge and back. And they would be leaving. So if you're interested in this, they would be leaving at 6:30 a.m. from King Street and North Road. And return trip leaves Burbee's Bridge at 10:30 a.m. And single one-way adult fare is just $1,500. And of course, you will get a comfortable, safe and professional ride. No music. Just, you know, a peaceful, relaxing and enjoyable ride. All right. And of course, the coach bus is washed, cleaned and ready to go. And if you are interested in booking your seat, you can visit their website, which is www.guyoncoaches.com. 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And you can also buy your tickets online with MMG. No fees or cash at, you know, or at their ticket office, which is at 66 Rob Street, Lacey Town, Georgetown. So congratulations to Guyon Coaches on this new venture. Now

Well, I'm here to remind you that you just need to be peaceful. You know, when you're peaceful, good things come to you. And sometimes you look at a situation or you look at a person and they would have done something to you or said something to you and you want to retaliate, but then you count to one, you count from 1 to 10 and you decide to, you know, hold your cool or your peace. That's the best decision ever. Because the thing is, that person might have said something, but they didn't mean it in that way, and you're all riled up and you're ready to go. And you need to take some time to breathe, alright? Many times these things happen, it's just to test your patience or see how patient you are. So ensure you take those seconds, like if you do a 1 to 10 or a 1 to 30, a 1 to 60, take some time to just breathe and assess the situation before you actually jump to any conclusions or, you know, you retaliate or do something or say something that you would later on regret. So that's your dose of motivation for this morning. Just hold your cool, hold your peace, be peaceful, because it can take you a long way. And sometimes you meet people along the way and you don't know who they are or what position they hold. You might be on the roadways, or you might, you know, be out at an institution or somewhere. You meet up somebody and they just say something to you and you're ready to go off. And later on in life, you see that person at one of these institutions and you're like, if I was only nice to that person, I would have got in line first, or I would have been given extra privilege or something. So sometimes it does pay to be nice, and just it also pays to be very peaceful as well. Yeah, that's what's on my mind right now. What's on your mind? What are you thinking about? Always dispensing love. Well, besides food, if you are hungry or you're having breakfast, I know you'll be thinking about food. But if you're not thinking about food, what are you thinking about? What's happening outside of your window? What are your plans for the day? Let us know. Send us a WhatsApp message, 7510228. And like I mentioned, it's National Couples Day today. So shout out to all the couples in Guyana and around the world. A special good morning to all our online listeners locked into Vibes FM and our regular listeners here on Vibes as well. I hope you're having a wonderful Tuesday. Blessings on blessings on blessings.

Buzz right here on Vibes 100.1 FM. It is 32 minutes after that 9 o'clock hour. Special good morning to all the folks down in Canal Number 1. Ms. Zelina comes through. She says good morning to everyone. Also, my two sons, Kamal Fazal and Grand Adish. So shout out to everybody down at Canal Number 1 and everybody else locked in to Vibes 100.1 FM. Auntie Anjani, Auntie Ruby, hope you're having a wonderful morning. Well, it's about that time I tell you what's happening in the country right now. Of course, I need to keep you in the loop. First up, in government services, access in the hinterland is getting a massive boost. The new government service center in Lethem Region 9 has already processed over 6,000 transactions. Residents can now access essential services right in their backyard without taking that long, expensive trip out of the region. And we're moving over to sport, because boxing in Guyana is stepping into the ring with international standards. The Guyana Boxing Association has brought in Trinidadian three-star referee James Beckles to lead an international certification course for local judges and referees at the National Racquet Center, and it runs through August 20, keeping our officials sharp just in time for the Caribbean Schoolboys and Junior Boxing Championships at the Cliff Anderson Sports Hall. All right, now moving over to Region 7, upgrade works are officially set to begin at the Bartika Abattoir following a physical inspection by Regional Executive Officer Josh Kenai. And so these planned repairs will raise sanitary standards and boost operational efficiency for the community. Well, moving over to agriculture, big moves are being made for food security. Construction of the regional food hub at Yarrow-Cabra is right on schedule. Agriculture Minister Zulfikar Mustafa confirmed that the main building will wrap up in 4 weeks before Blumberg Grain steps in to install state-of-the-art cold storage. And so this will provide local farmers a direct outlet for produce and support CARICOM's food reduction strategy. Meanwhile, to address our kitchen or your kitchen budget, the government has approved the importation of 330,000 pounds of chicken weekly through the new GMC. Distributed nationwide, this move is set to increase local supply and stabilize market prices amid high demand. And in community news, the residents of the Palms Geriatric Home enjoyed a relaxing Saturday morning yoga session led by Rachel Barron of the Mushin Effect, promoting mobility and connection. Minister of Human Services Vinya Prasad was on hand to check in on residents and review their ongoing care. Well, big news for our students. CXC results will be released today, and so you can definitely be a part of that. Minister of Education will be at the Guyana Marriott Hotel at 1 p.m. to start that

Yes, like I was saying, you know, Minister of Education will be at the Guyana Marriott Hotel, Kingston, Georgetown, from 1 p.m., which is today, August 18, for the release of CAPE, CXC, and CVQ results. That's Minister Sony Parag. And also, CXC Registrar Dr. Wayne Wesley announced two new flexible certification models, Hybrid Innovation and Proxy Innovation. And these pathways are designed to help Caribbean citizens convert their real-world skills into officially recognized qualifications. And finally, keeping our roads safe, the Guyana National Bureau of Standards has kicked off its second round of verification checks on speed cameras nationwide to ensure every device remains accurate and reliable. And that's what we're tracking right now. But do stay tuned for more updates and great music.

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1: So evident, every day we breathe.
0: Just know that you are blessed. You're favored. All good things come your way. 9 hours 40 on Vibes FM, and here's where we'll take a quick break to bring you these messages. But not to worry, we'll be back in just a short moment with some more great music for you.

0: Hi there, I'm a Macabre Elgin, station at traffic headquarters in Blairy. According to Section 76.1 of the Motor Vehicles and Road Traffic Act, Chapter 5102, the rules of the road are: all vehicles must keep to the left or near side of the road while driving a vehicle. When meeting another vehicle traveling in the opposite direction, you must keep well to the left or near side of the road. When being overtaken, you must keep to the left or near side of the road. You should not, therefore, except when you intend to overtake or turn right, drive along the middle of the road.
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1: Shall we? Yo, shall Marshall for 100.1. Kaboom! Hey, warm to them. Party mash up again. Hey, hey.
2: Little boy, how we looking?

switching the mood with some soca music on a beautiful Tuesday morning. 9:47. Hope you're enjoying the vibes and you're having a great one on this Tuesday morning. If you're at home right now, you're running some errands, you're at the market, you're at school preparing for the new school term, you're on, well, I shouldn't say you're on the plane. But if you're traveling, you're at the airport currently right now, and you're just vibing until you board the plane. Well, safe travels. 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The Guyana Tourism Authority, alongside the Guyana National Bureau of Standards, is now opening registration for upcoming food safety training. So whether you're running a local spot or you're managing high-volume kitchen prep, this program covers essential hygiene standards, contamination prevention, and HACCP compliance, complete with an official certificate upon completion. All right. If you are interested in this training, you can contact Aishel Canberry directly at 637-8406 to reserve your spot before the dates are finalized. All right. That is Aishel Canberry at 637-8406.

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That is 219-0094-6. So if you have that big event coming up, ensure it's on the calendar of events for next year. That is if you have an event coming up next year. All right, so plan early so you can be listed on that calendar of events and give your, you know, your event more coverage or boost.

And final update just for now, residents of All Boys Town and Charlestown, a public government meeting is scheduled for Thursday, August 20, starting at 5 p.m., hosted at Carmel Secondary School on Charles and Sussex Streets. And so this session features the Honorable Stephen Jacobs and Honorable Kioma Griffith. So head down to discuss key community issues, developments, and initiatives directly affecting your neighborhood. That is on Thursday, August 20 at 5 p.m. All right. The Honorable Stephen Jacobs will be there, and also the Honorable Kioma Griffith will be there at All Boys Town and Charlestown. All right. Well, let me leave you guys to enjoy some music. Soca music. This one is called Would You by Farmer Nappy. The time has moved on to 9 hours 51.

Well, it's that time, it's that hour for your favorite segment on the morning time, Sweet Mouth. Now look at the person next to you on the minibus, or look in the mirror if you're still at home. What are you doing right now? Are you moving or are you just idling? Well, that brings us to our proverb for today, your dose of wisdom, and listen to it carefully. Too much sit-down, a broke trousers. Too much sit-down, a broke trousers. Yeah, that's what we're talking about today. And now if you translate that literally, it means that if you sit down too much, you're going to tear the seat out of your pants. But of course, you know, our elderly folks weren't just worried about your fashion choices. Nah, that's not what they were talking about. The real meaning is lazy people wear out their clothes and get absolutely nothing done. Now think about it, alright? When you sit down all day doing nothing, you aren't producing anything. You aren't making money. You aren't building your house. You aren't helping your family. The only thing you're actually achieving is putting friction on your pants until the fabric gets thin and it goes pop. And so, yeah, it will tear. Now, you see, back in the day, our grandparents didn't have time for laziness. If you didn't plant, you didn't eat. If you didn't mind the cows, they went missing. Today, we have smartphones and, you know, TV, and it is definitely so much easier to let too much sit down take over. And so you sit down, you're scrolling on TikTok for 3 hours, 5 hours, 10 hours. That's broke trousers. And so you sit down on the, you know, on the fence, you talk your name or by the bushes or something, you sit down waiting for a miracle instead of looking for a job. That is broke trousers. And so it is a warning, all right? Laziness costs you. It wastes your time. It wastes your life. And yes, it even wastes your clothes. And so the world is moving fast. And if you stay parked in one spot, the only thing you will have to show for it is a hole in your pants. So what is the cure? Well, the cure, you know it. You know it very, very well. Get up and shake a leg. And so if you have a plan, start it today. If the yard needs cleaning, grab the broom or the rake. Do something. If you need to make that link for work, pick up the phone. You know somebody, call somebody and ask them to get a job for you today. Something. Don't let laziness wear you down, all right? So remember that proverb. Remember this proverb that we talked about today. Too much sit down, a broke trousers. Yeah, find something to do. Be productive. And make the days count.

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If you're now joining us, this is Vibes 100.1 FM. It is a beautiful Tuesday morning here in the capital city. Not sure what is happening in your neck of the woods, but remember, you only live once, so make the most of the day. I know schools will be reopened next. Well, I shouldn't say next, in a matter of days, right? Yeah, August 31. So ensure that you're getting, you know, your children ready for school when schools reopen. Their uniforms are ready, their lunch bag, their book bag, their books are papered, neatly papered. They have their pencils, and we can't talk about pencils because let me tell you. Pencils, those things pick up, or I should say take up legs and walk. Don't ask me how, I just know they move. Because it doesn't matter how many pencils you buy, the pencils will still go missing. It doesn't matter how many pens you buy, they will still go missing. So ensure you buy a lot. If you're out there right now, you're in a minibus, you're in your vehicle, and you're wondering, you know, how many pencils should I buy? A lot. Buy a lot and put them up. But don't give the children all of them to take to school at once, all right? Because you know they'll share with their friends. So give them at least a manageable amount. And then when they come home and they said, okay, I misplaced some, you still have more, right? Pencils is a thing, or those are things that you need to have in abundance, in galore. You have to have plenty pencils. But yes, schools will be reopened shortly, so ensure that you are ready for that. I know a lot of persons might be saying, you know, my child isn't going to school on the first day because first day they don't do nothing. But that's not the case. First day, work is being done. So send your child or your children to school on the first day of school. Ensure that they are ready, they're prepared. You get them their snacks and their lunch and all of that good stuff. Remember this, you know, this term, we want them to eat healthily, all right? So ensure they have all of the goodies. They're a balanced diet, all right? Fruits, veggies, everything good. And remember to warm them out too, all right? Warm them out because, you know, they would have eaten all of those sweets during this July August period. And so before they go back to school, you need to definitely warm them out and ensure that they are healthy, they're clean, all right?

Well, Spider-Man Brand New Day is still showing in theaters. Also, Paw Patrol, the Dino movie, The End of Oak Street as well, and The Odyssey. So if you haven't taken your child or children out there to see a movie for the July-August period, take them out today, alright? Or if you plan on doing that for the weekend or over the weekend, definitely take them to see a movie, alright? At least they can say they did something fun. If they haven't done anything fun for the period as yet.

Well, this station had linked people from all around, you know. Remember Navin from Monrepo? I remember Avinash from Chatumago. What about them Glasgow boy from Glasgow, Hozororo, Isano, and Mokomoko? You got to call everybody, man. This is one big thing.

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0: I've been a part of dinners, university all-nighters, first attempts, second attempts at meals, and more. But what we really love is the good moves our customers have made over the years. Whether it's sharing a hug with a friend you haven't seen in a long time or sharing a meal, Grace has been there. So let's keep making these moments together, because rest assured, every time you choose Grace, you know you're making a good move.
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0: What's up, everybody? It's Tuesday, August 18, 2026. Welcome down to Real Talk for today. And welcome to all of our friends over on 100.1 Vibes FM. We're glad you could join us. I am Taralyn Harris. I've got Kieran Moria. Good morning.
1: Good morning. What's going on?
0: How are you?
1: I'm leaning on the Lord's side today. Yeah.
0: Which
1: side are you leaning on? I'm leaning on the Lord's side because, yeah, and I'm sure a lot of people are leaning on the Lord's side today.
0: Yeah.
1: Guess why?
0: Why?
1: Well, they're also fasting and praying.
0: Oh, okay.
1: Because CXE preliminary results today at 1.
0: Yeah.
1: And I know the students are anxious. Some of them are scared. Some of them are feeling very, very, very, you know, worked up.
0: No, that was not the time to be worked up. It's really
1: so they're
0: not.
1: Like, yeah, I don't know what the results will be. I am not sure what I will do or what if I pass that math exam or that English exam. What will my mother do to me? What will my father do to me?
0: So here's the thing, right? This does not determine your life. And I know that we try to give that impression when you're going into the exam. And it's great. Absolutely put in that work. Do your studies, do your assignments, those SBAs, the whole nine. Do everything that you can. But when you get those results, it's not the time to think, well, this determines the rest of my life.
1: Yeah.
0: And I know some people actually say that, like, when you get those results, that will determine, you know, where you go from here. But actually, it doesn't.
1: Yeah, because it's not the end of the road.
0: Right. And even if you don't do so well or you don't do as well as maybe you expected, I was listening to someone just, I think, yesterday. And the conversation was around, experiencing setbacks in life.
1: Yeah.
0: And he was saying when he wrote a particular subject that, of course, is very pivotal to what he does now. And he had that in mind when he was doing it. He said he got a 2, and even though it wasn't a failure, he knew he could do better. And the thing is, I really loved hearing him say that because, again, a 2 is not a bad thing, but he knew what he wanted and he knew what he was working towards. So I think sometimes it's not just, oh, did I pass? Sometimes it's, I wanted to do better than this. Mm-hmm. And again, it's not the end.
1: I do believe that this is a conversation that we will have time and time again because every year we write or our children write the NGSA. They also write CXC, CAPE, CVQ, all of those. And so every year you'd have to come on here or in whichever platform, on whichever platform you use and tell parents, this is not the end of the road. Tell students as well, this is not the end of the road. If they didn't get the desired results, they can still work towards their goal. And remember, the world is your oyster.
0: Oh, my goodness.
1: You are
0: I love
1: precious
0: that.
1: Pearls.
0: I love that so much.
1: The world is yours.
0: I haven't heard it in a while.
1: Yeah, you're precious pearls. You can do it. You can make it if you continue. Just keep on pushing. And even if you have to do 2 sittings, as long as you don't give up, you are going to make it. All right, parents, don't beat up your children because they didn't get 9 grade ones. Or this student did better than your child, and your child was the top performer in the class, and how come this child did so well and my child did not do so well? That comparison is a thief of joy. So don't compare. Even if they didn't do as well as you anticipated, still be proud of them, still show them love.
0: Absolutely.
1: Encourage them to go forward. There are so many things that, you know, can happen in the space of a year. They can still go to adult classes and rewrite subjects and come out and get all of the subjects that they, you know, wanted to get. Probably they wrote 9 and they wanted to write 15. You go write the others now. You know, do something. It is not the end of the road, all right?
0: Yeah.
1: People are without there, excelling without CXE. I'm not saying that you shouldn't write CXE, but I'm sure there are people out there who didn't, like, they dropped out of school and they're doing pretty fine right now. They're doing well.
0: Yeah. One of my watchwords recently has been the word pivot. And sometimes we don't like that because you might have your sights set on a particular thing, a particular goal. And so you're working towards that. And then you come to a moment like this where maybe you're expecting a particular result. And it doesn't quite go the way you're expecting. Maybe it goes better. maybe it goes a little worse. But again, it's not, that's not the end. And I think sometimes when people get to a place like this, it's not what I wanted. It's not what I expected. So we dung tools.
1: Yeah. There's a song that says, "This is the end."
0: Oh, no, I don't know that song.
1: But if there is a song that says, "This is the start or the beginning," listen to that one. Y'all don't listen to the one that says, "This is the end," because it's not the end. This is just the beginning, the tip of the iceberg. Yeah. You have way more years, or many more years to go, many more years to glory. And you'll reach there in due season, in due time.
0: Yeah. And we're not trying to butter you guys up. We're just, you know, talking through the things, because sometimes we know that, especially our parents and our teachers, who can be, what do we say, Kieran? A little bit intense.
1: Oh, yeah. But shout out to the motivating teachers.
0: Oh, for sure.
1: Shout out to the teachers who believe in these children, because if it wasn't for them, then, you know, those children would not have been excelling, or they would not excel the way they are currently. Mm-hmm. So there are some teachers you really have to, you know, give kudos to, because they are the ones that would encourage you, motivate you, and you can call on them at any time, and they are always there to hear you. Even your problems, look out for you. And see you go through life, even beyond school days. Mm-hmm. They are still there. There are some teachers who would say harsh things to you, and sometimes they are harsh just because they are harsh, and then they are harsh because they want the best for you. Mm-hmm. So they are like two different kinds. So you have those teachers that don't care, and so they're just harsh, and you have those teachers that care, and they're harsh because they want the best for you. But shout out to all our educators. Please ensure that you aren't saying things to children that they will remember for a lifetime.
0: For the wrong reasons.
1: Yeah. I've heard too many singers talk about, "Oh, my teacher said I wouldn't amount to anything." And I'm wondering, where y'all find them teachers are from? I think we got nice teachers.
0: It has to be.
1: I don't know.
0: I've had that moment,
1: too. We got too many nice teachers. Like, whenever I hear people sing, "Oh, my teacher said I ain't gonna amount to anything," or "When I was little, my teacher said this," and da da da da da da, I'm like, "Y'all sure y'all didn't make this thing up?" Because
0: I've had that moment too, where I'm like, "Yeah, I don't remember my teachers telling me that."
1: I don't even remember any teacher telling any one of my my classmates that they would never be anything in life. Like, they're very careful with their words. Like, they would tell you that your head hard, but they ain't gonna tell you that you ain't gonna amount to anything.
0: Oh my goodness. Yeah. All right. Well, this isn't our topic for today, but we definitely felt the need to do a bit on that one, because, of course, coming up a little bit later, just in a few, those official results will be released, and of course we'll be carrying it here on NCN. But our topic for today, should music with
1: Hey, let me tell you something. Everybody tune in right now. Tell your neighbor, tell your friend, tell your uncle, tell your auntie, tell your brother, tell your nephew-in-law, tell your brother-in-law.
0: What is a nephew-in-law?
1: Me, you know. Okay. Tell everybody, we're talking big things today. So y'all come on in.
0: Yeah. I'm not sure if I'm ready for it, but here we go. Ah, Pop Skull is in. He says, "Good morning, everyone." And, of course, he sends through his emoji. Topic for today. Should music with rough or lewd lyrics be banned in public transportation? Should music with rough or lewd lyrics be banned in public transportation? That's our topic for today. You can come through. We are live on Facebook at NCN Guyana. Love that the numbers are going up. Very good morning to every one of you. And you can also reach out to us by giving us a call, 227-1899. You can also reach out to us on WhatsApp. Send us a message, a voice note, or you can give us a call over there. And that number is 624-4805. Feel free to share the live as well, and get some more people in for the conversation. All right. Should music with rough or lewd lyrics be banned in public transportation? We have a caller. Should we take the caller?
1: Just now.
0: All right.
1: Call back just now. Like
0: call back just
1: 5
0: now.
1: 5 minutes.
0: Yeah. What's your take on this?
1: I want you to take the floor.
0: I'm
1: because
0: not,
1: I'm you not know ready. When I start
0: I'm not ready.
1: Yeah, when I start, yeah, it's a big topic.
0: You know, I
1: ladies before gents.
0: All right, fair. I had a thought today that music is ideologies to a beat.
1: Okay.
0: So I feel as though in a public space, you have to have some type of guideline because every person who comes into this space, into the public space, has their own ideologies, has their own beliefs, their own way of doing things. Mm-hmm. And so it is, for me, it is on the operators of public transportation. I say it like that because it could be a driver, a conductor, it could be a taxi, a bus, whatever. It is on those operators to consider the public good. Now, if you have somebody who is, let's say you don't particularly like country music, right? And you jump into a bus and this person, well, that's kind of a weird example, but this person is blaring country music. And let's say your journey will take you an hour. You would have a much better experience if there was no music at all, yeah, or it were something that you prefer to listen to. Yes, you can say, okay, you can plug your ears. You can just ignore it and endure it. But I think that as a society, as a collective, we have a responsibility. Now, okay, you're not going to please everybody. But I think when it comes to rough or lewd lyrics, I have an opinion on this. I'm not sure if I'm ready to say, but yeah.
1: The key word there, public. Public. Okay. There is public. If you read back the question, it says,
0: should music with rough or lewd lyrics be banned in public transportation?
1: Public transportation.
0: But then, some people also drive around with speakers hanging out both sides. And they'll be blaring loud enough that if you're in your house or in a building or minding your business, it's still in your face.
1: Yeah. I had that experience that you were talking about just now, whereby a driver, while I was in a minibus, and the driver was playing Western.
0: Wait, you don't like country music?
1: Like, I mean, some country music. Okay. He was playing Western music. Like
0: that was just an example.
1: Old music. I would have preferred if it was complete silence than to hear that.
0: Exactly.
1: And yeah. I'm happy that somebody spoke up, because as soon as this man started driving, the driver started driving, a guy was in the bus and he was like, I got to think, driver. This music. What am I supposed to think about when I hear these types of songs? Like, it's too old. These songs made me, like, I just wanted to cry. Like, it just, like, goodness. Man.
0: You wanted you to cry.
1: Like, it's so bad. It was so bad. It was so bad. It was the worst. And, well, he ended up changing it and he put on some reggae music. And I mean, when you listen to music, or even if you don't really want to listen to the music, the beat gives you a flow. Mm-hmm. The songs give you a flow. So you have to decide what you really want to listen to. Mm-hmm. Right? So we can't be hearing things that might put us into a state. There are some songs that when I hear them in minibuses, I'm like, I want to hear this song. This song might remind me of something, or it might trigger an emotion or something. I don't want to hear it. So sometimes you have to read a room too and know what to play, when to play, and all of that. But should music with lewd?
0: We'll talk about reading the room. All right.
1: Music be banned in public transportation? I do believe that drivers have a conscience.
0: You think so? Because I think some people don't.
1: Man, they know the right things to do, right? But some of them choose not to do the right things. Okay? They know that people in this country are of different religious backgrounds and beliefs. Certain songs they wouldn't want to hear, certain things they wouldn't want to hear, but they want to be selfish in this area because they're the ones in control.
0: Right.
1: So they'll play whatever suits them.
0: Yeah.
1: Like I was sharing, I think I did share this experience on the show before where a driver, he was playing his music to the loudest and a passenger, she said, I can't even hear myself. She was telling him where to stop off and he didn't hear what she was saying. And she came out and she said, you're playing the music too loud. You can't even hear what he's saying. And his response was, you going to your job, you're going to enjoy your job. This is what I do for a living. I can enjoy me job. Right.
0: Well,
1: all right. So, I mean, that's the case. But there is a particular song I want to make mention of.
0: A particular song?
1: That would, you know, bring up some memories. Because there is a song by a dancehall reggae artist.
0: Okay.
1: And the song starts off with, I'm never sober, I'm higher than Jehovah.
0: Huh. Well, okay.
1: Immediate turn off because as a Christian, what are you saying? So you got to be mindful of what you're listening to. What are you saying? What are you as a driver playing? And what am I hearing you say? Then there might be songs that trigger people that are Muslims or Hindus. You might be playing something and it says something terrible about your religious belief. So you have to be careful of what you're playing in the minibuses. And also, take for instance the children in the minibuses, they got songs with plenty curse words, profanity, this, that, talking about different things I can't even mention on air. And the parent might have to cork their child or children's ears, and you might have to explain to them why you're corking their ears. That shouldn't be the case.
0: Yeah,
1: it should never be the case.
0: I've seen that. I've also experienced young children sometimes in uniform in the buses and they're singing along. And I remember I was at a traffic light in a vehicle and a bus pulled up next to us. And of course the music is blaring, whatever lyrics were in the songs. And the children were at the top of their lungs singing along.
1: They're singing what they know what they're saying.
0: Really? Because some of them, know very well, I think.
1: Because it's so nice. Some of them know.
0: And my immediate thought is, I hope you know what's in your books. As well as you know those lyrics. All right. This is going to be an interesting one. You guys can feel free to come through. We've got quite a few comments over on Facebook already. Popskull. Oh, he did say up. this is Fiat. He says, yes, the music should be banned because children are using the public transportation too. Lalita says, yes, ban it. Good morning to you both. Nice topic. Let's take this caller. Good morning.
1: Good morning.
0: Good morning. Good morning.
2: Good morning, Sarah.
0: Hello.
1: Hey, Auntie Angie, how are you?
2: Oh, I'm okay.
1: All right.
2: Yeah. I would say yes.
1: Auntie Chandra, why did I say Auntie Angie?
2: Yes, I answer you.
0: All right. What do you think about our topic today?
2: I think they should, yes, they should stop playing some of those music in the public. Not nice at all.
0: Okay.
2: Even on the radio, I tell you, I don't know, a certain station would play them. And sometimes I would listen. Sometimes I don't understand half of the singing and all, right?
1: Yeah.
2: But you know, when I listen to it, I purposely listen to hear what they're saying. And the things that they're saying, I don't think those songs should play in the public. Let them put the earpiece and listen it themselves. All those who want to listen. Yes, right. Because it's not what you want to hear, I would want to hear.
1: Yeah.
2: I would listen to any song, once it's decent. Any kind, don't care what kind. It could be a gospel, it could be a bhajan, it could be Indian music, English, but don't make the English be rubbish.
0: All right.
2: So I think they just cut it off because one day I was in the bus and they playing this music and it threatens the children, school over 3 o'clock. And this thing's so loud, you can't even hear if you talk, you can't even hear your own voice. And I had a lot of school children in it. So I tell the driver, I said, listen, y'all love the music. They didn't even listen to me.
0: Mm-hmm.
2: I said, the next thing I tell them, I said, yeah, put me off.
0: Mm-hmm.
2: And they had to put me off.
0: Yeah.
2: Yeah, and I get another bus in the next minute.
0: Mm-hmm. All right.
2: That's what people need to do. Hmm. If people don't, but you got some of them like hearing.
0: Mm-hmm.
2: Some of them, you could see how they enjoy it. Yeah, but I don't think it's good for society.
0: Yeah. Mm-hmm. All right.
2: All right.
0: Thank you for that.
2: Bye.
0: Alright, 11 hours 22. Should music with rough or lewd lyrics be banned in public transportation? Mohani is in. She says, good morning, Tarlin and Kieran.
1: Hey.
0: Blessings for this beautiful Tuesday. Thanks, Mohani.
1: Mm-hmm.
0: Let's take this call and then we'll talk about it. Good morning.
1: Good morning.
3: Good morning to you, Mr. Grant here.
0: Hey.
3: Good morning to you and Kieran.
0: Good morning, Mr. Grant.
3: I'd like to make a contribution on the topic.
0: Yes, yeah. Go right ahead.
3: Yeah, first of all, as for public transportation,
0: mm-hmm.
3: What happened? The commuters have a charge, right?
0: Mm-hmm.
3: No, because the bus driver usually say, if you don't want to listen, come out the bus,
0: mm-hmm.
3: exit the bus.
0: Mm-hmm.
3: So it's a choice for the customers or the commuters and the bus driver. Because, well, say if you, well, what they usually say, I mean, well, you aboard a bus that don't have music,
0: mm-hmm.
3: because you have the boom boom music, and that music is for the school children. They love mm-hmm. that. They encourage
0: right.
3: that.
0: Mm-hmm.
3: They entertain
0: mm-hmm.
3: that. They enjoy that.
0: Mm-hmm.
3: But you know, elder folk, they wouldn't really appreciate it,
0: mm-hmm.
3: and the bus drivers are not that kind considerate
0: mm-hmm.
3: as to, you know, say, well, man, you have somebody. Elder folks in the bus, yeah, they don't check for that.
0: Mm-hmm.
3: But the bottom line is this. You have a choice. If you know the bus is a boom bus, don't enter the bus. You know,
0: mm-hmm.
3: don't abort the bus, you know. You know, so the thing is this, is that the boom boom bus is for the school children.
0: Mm-hmm.
3: They love that, you know.
0: Mm-hmm.
3: So, you know, public transportation, you know, you have a choice. It's a matter of choice, you know.
0: Mm-hmm.
3: You can't really say.
0: So right.
3: If you choose to go in the boom boom bus, well, that is, you have to see, you have to abide, you know what I mean?
0: With the boom boom music. Mr. Grant. Yeah.
3: Okay. Thanks
0: for coming through.
3: Well.
0: All right. 11 hours 24. Should music with rough or lewd lyrics be banned in public transportation? That's what we're talking about today. We do have another comment over on WhatsApp, but I'll give you a chance to come through.
1: Oh, I just like Mr. Grant saying boom boom buses. Yeah, you got the boom boom buses and you got the old time buses, or the
0: yeah.
1: buses that, you know, they stick to the rules of the road.
0: Mm-hmm.
1: Yeah, but the other boom boom buses, the children like the boom boom, so they will travel with the boom boom buses
0: because
1: it's a style. But have you noticed something now? Like traveling with public in public transportation, that the buses don't reverse anymore.
0: They don't reverse.
1: Yeah.
0: Talk about that.
1: So if you, well, let's say they're playing music and they're playing it very loudly,
0: mm-hmm.
1: and you have to hit the side of the bus to indicate that you want to stop, because that has become a trend now too. Hit the side of the bus, because if you say the street or the shop on your right or the greenhouse on your left or whatever, they might not hear what you're saying because the music is too loud.
0: Mm.
1: And I feel a lot of people get nervous when they are coming close to their stop. So they would end up hitting the side of the bus. And if the bus passes, the bus would not reverse because the driver will be like, it's your fault.
0: Hmm.
1: And then another thing that I think, well, I know that many bus drivers do, is that they announce the stops before you come out. So they'll ask anybody for Cam Street, anybody for King Street, anybody for Albert.
0: Mm-hmm.
1: And so if you don't indicate that you want to stop off at any one of those points, they could literally pass you by because they asked already. Because when they ask, it's for them to turn up their music because they're not listening to anything you have to say after that.
0: Mm-hmm. Yeah, and I think the struggle with that for me is that what if you're going somewhere that you're not familiar with, right? Like you have to get
1: yeah.
0: something done, or you're going to a particular place that you don't normally go to. So maybe it's you're looking for a particular place, or you don't necessarily know the street name or something like that, then it poses a problem. Mm-hmm. Yeah. All right, let's take this caller. Good morning.
4: On a very special good morning to you, Kieran.
1: Good
4: How
1: morning.
4: Are you?
1: I'm well. How are you?
4: Thank you, Kieran. I'm well.
1: All right.
4: Javier, I hear you, buddy.
1: You ain't calling just
4: now. Mr. Grant.

0: lyric, not my type of style. I love my romantic music. Yes, that's me. Yes, music like Jeffrey Osborne. Those are music. Yeah. Those are music. Lionel Richie. Yeah. Atlantic Stars. Yes. Spots and everything, you know? Those are nice music. When you go into minibuses, you tell the guys turn on the music. Come out the bus. You find a taxi or get a taxi. The commuter have rights. But yet still, it cannot be your poll. Why? The bus driver says his money, is his time. And these guys, you sit down in the minibus, you see corner, you can't hear your own ear. So they need to ban it. They need to ban those music. School children, listen up. You're getting there. You're going to understand. Kieran, yep. Keep doing what you're doing. And what's your name again?
1: Carolyn.
0: Miss Carolyn, I see you're challenging Kieran again.
1: Well,
0: I'm on your side. Eh? Love you guys there.
1: Thank you for coming through.
0: Listen to Javier.
1: Yes. Mm-hmm. All right. It's 11:29. Should music with rough or lewd lyrics be banned in public transportation? That's what we're talking about today. And I heard both our last caller and Mr. Grant talking about choosing the bus that you're going into or taxi or vehicle. But sometimes, especially if you're going from the park, the bus might not be on, the music might not be on. And then as soon as you pull out or the next corner, that's when, you know, everything is turned all the way up. I remember being in a bus recently and I don't think the bus was on when I got in. But once we got around the corner, he not just turned on the music, but I think there's like a button or something that you can boost it.
2: Oh.
1: And like, it was loud when he turned it on, right?
2: Like this song could go shake, shake, shake, shake. Uh-huh. And they'll get, I don't know what they do with the engine or whatever. The bus starts
1: the
2: rocking.
1: Yeah.
2: Mm-hmm. And like if you move into the sound of the song.
1: No. We don't like that because the thing is, it has now become an immersive experience in the sense that you can't ignore it because it's too loud. You can't hear your own thoughts or your own voice. You're now having a physical experience because the bus itself is being rocked to the beat or whatever.
2: Yeah.
1: So it's like whatever. And this is why I said it's ideology to a beat, because whatever that song is saying, now you are forced to have your mind engage with that material.
2: Yeah. If nothing is going to be done about this, let me give you a big what should call it? Something to do. Right? Put up a sign at the top of the bus that says loud music, no music,
1: no
2: soft music.
1: So here's why I'll stop you right there. Because some people, and this is why they don't turn on the bus when they're on the park, right? Because if you know that this is what they're offering,
2: you'll know not
1: to
2: travel with it.
1: You won't jump in.
2: Yeah, exactly. They set in the cell phone, but at the same time, we know which bus to pick or the buses to pick. Sometimes I might see a bus and the bus look old. And I might say, all right, this is an old bus. This man ain't going to play loud music.
1: And
2: you might
1: be surprised.
2: In the bus and it's a boombox in there. So you don't know? You got to put a sign so we can know.
1: No, I think sometimes they conceal it because they want you to come into the bus. And then whatever happens after that, you just deal with it.
2: Yeah.
1: Yeah. Let's take this caller. Good morning.
2: Good morning.
1: Good morning.
3: Good morning, Tara.
2: Oh, it's Jameer.
1: Hey.
3: Yeah.
1: What's going on?
3: Nothing bad.
1: All right. All right.
2: I thought you got a flu, Jameer.
3: I
2: thought you got a flu, Jameer.
3: No.
2: Oh. Just
3: sometimes
2: checking.
3: I have to clear up the trap.
1: All right. We're talking about music today. Should music with rough or lewd lyrics be banned in public transportation?
3: Straight up, yes.
1: Yes.
3: But I don't know how really the come in the play. music import. Now, bus used to come, used to see a

0: radio inside.
1: Mm.
0: Is like Tara just said, suppose when the bus move up, then the boom boom start,
2: mm-hmm.
0: not on the park.
2: Mm-hmm.
0: So this is why public transportation shouldn't got those music inside, music in the go.
2: Yeah.
0: This is why I listen earlier to when you say when somebody walk in the bus,
2: mm-hmm.
0: and probably the music can suit them.
2: Mm-hmm.
0: This is why radio, they got the mix.
2: Yeah.
0: Right?
2: Yeah.
0: There's not one music you would be hearing on radio station.
2: Yeah.
0: They could choose a radio station.
2: Yeah.
0: Radio got a lot of things for them.
2: Yeah.
0: All the music, though, they've got it. So, yes, the boom boom, the power amp. You should ban out of those bus, man. Now everybody's in the same mood.
2: Yeah.
0: Teachers, nurses going home.
2: Mm-hmm.
0: You
2: or
0: know,
2: even when you're going to work or school. Even when you're going to work or school, you're trying to clear your thoughts for the day.
0: yes. So, radio, man. Radio for boys. Public transportation.
2: All right.
0: And then, as Mr. Grant said, they got a choice, right?
2: Mm-hmm.
0: But users jumping about in knowing what's going on, I can reach a long distance then for jump out the bus. The thing is, pressure your man.
2: Yeah.
0: You gotta reach home or you gotta reach the work. You ain't got the time for the play. This is why band music. Yeah. But you know, long distance bus, you don't find them problems enough.
2: There's
0: a short run bus there. Main Lama Hospital, Kitty Campbellville, and all East, West, North, South, Grove. Yeah, them short runs, there's very problem there. Long distance, please play music for suit you, man. Yeah, plus if you talk something, they will take it off or change the music.
2: All right.
0: They will do it, yeah. Because me ain't going to lean then and then hear what me want to jump out of the junction. No, that's wrong move.
2: Yeah.
0: I left that stand up for long. Yeah.
2: All right, Tamir, thanks for that.
0: Radio in public transportation.
2: We hear you. Thank you so much.
0: Yeah.
2: All right, 11 hours 35. Should music with rough or lewd lyrics be banned in public transportation? We've got quite a few messages coming in. All right, what do you think about that? Because he was saying at the end, he made quite a few points, actually. He was saying at the end, that when it's a long distance, you find that people are more lenient or more understanding. Would you agree with that?
1: Are they, though? Some people would speak up,
2: especially
1: the driver. Well, some drivers are, like I mentioned earlier, very selfish because they have to drive, so they want something to keep their company. So if it's the, if it's a specific genre or type of music, they'd want to listen to that because it's a long ride, and they would play it, not taking in consideration that there are other persons in the vehicle because they have to drive, and those persons might probably want to sleep at some point. So they're like, okay, let me play these types of music because this is what's going to keep me pumped for the day or for the hours of travel. So they'll, maybe sometimes you have those that are very considerate, but you have some that might not be considerate. But a very good point coming out of Jameer's call is people going to work or coming back from work, or let's say, yeah, you had a rough day at school, for teachers especially. You had the noise. Some people can't do teaching, you know. Everybody ain't cut out to teaching, right? So you'd hear parents say that they don't know how teachers do it. They don't know how they manage a whole class from since 9 o'clock to 3 o'clock. And then you have to jump in a bus and hear noise upon noise upon noise. Like, just headache, just headache. So think about that. Think about being in noise from 9 to 3 and then going into noise before you reach home.
2: Yeah.
1: Yeah, like it's headache.
2: Yeah. What do you say to the whole concept of the party culture, though? I think this was Jameer who said he's not sure where this came from. And I have heard that discussion around people wanting a certain kind of music to keep them pumped. And so that kind of music, you know, some genres, it's very common for a particular theme or themes to be sung about in that genre. And so I don't know if they're not actually listening to the lyrics, They just like the music and they want to keep that bounce going, just to keep their energy up. But then on the flip side, you have passengers who are being affected negatively by this. And then where do we actually draw the line? I think this is quite an interesting conversation. Yeah. Let's take this caller. Good morning.
3: Yes, good morning.
1: Good morning.
3: I think your topic has to do with music on the buses.
2: Yes. Should music with rough lyrics be banned in public transportation?
3: That's a very tough question. In my opinion.
2: Why do you say that?
3: You got to look at our system. Mm-hmm. We have a music culture in this country, with all due respect. Mm-hmm. And if we are the top, don't put systems in place, what do you think is going to happen? Mm. I remember some years ago, there was a thing called Operation Trapper by the Ghana Police Force, mm-hmm. or the you know which department? And they started with it. They clamped down on the music and the boom boom boxes that has been added, you know, somewhere or parts of the bus. After a few mornings, went back to normal. Mm-hmm. So at the end of the day, in my opinion, if the responsible actors don't put systems in place, this is what our culture becomes. It becomes part of our daily culture. Mm. No matter how much we talk, you know, there's nothing else going to ever be done about it. That's the reality, in my opinion.
2: All right. Mm.
3: If you want something to say, I mean, the actors in play are the ones responsible or in charge. They have to put the systems in place.
2: All right. Thank you for sharing that.
3: Okay, then. Cheers. Yeah.
2: All right. 11 hours 39. Should music with rough or lewd lyrics be banned in public transportation? And on the heels of what he was saying, I noticed that for some drivers, like if they're passing a police station or if they're passing, you know, some type of roadblock or something, then they cut the music for for a few seconds. But once they're, you know, out of earshot, it's back to business.
1: That's what it is, indeed, because a lot of them don't adhere to the rules and laws of the road and they want to do their own thing. And so as soon as they're approaching, you know, police officers or traffic police on the road, they just go back. As soon as they pass, they go back to regular programming and nobody can say anything about it. But, like, I do agree with the caller, the last caller, that, you know, we need to really clamp down on certain things, especially when it comes to this lewd music or loud music being played in minibuses or vehicles
2: in
1: general.
2: It's two things.
1: Yeah, because it's rough for people out there who don't necessarily want to hear music. There are some very considerate drivers, like I mentioned. This is not targeting all the drivers in the country. Excuse me. All the minibus operators in the country. But of course you have some that don't care. But for the ones that actually care, you guys are playing it safe. But there are others who would cause more harm to be done than good, because if there is a system put in place where there is no music at all, you would be affected as the one that is considered, because you might be playing your music but not loudly, or you might not be playing those songs that are popular or those songs that are trendy, because a lot of the popular songs now, they have lyrics that are inappropriate, not for children, not age appropriate. And so they are the popular ones. Some people like listening to it, and they might be saying, if you complain about the driver playing that type of song, they might be like, well, I'm to you, you old or something, or come out the bus or catch a next bus, and they might be happy. Nobody speaks up. So sometimes you are in a minibus or you're in a taxi or something, public transportation, and there might be other people who are offended by the lyrics, but they won't say anything. But if you say something, they don't back you up. I think we need people to hold one head when it comes to these things. So if you know this is something that's affecting you, somebody speaks up because you are afraid, then you can speak up as well. And if we all speak up, then they'll definitely, they're going to throw out, they would not throw out, the old bus.
2: Yeah.
1: They can't empty the old bus.
2: Have you ever been in a bus that is either playing music moderately or softly, mm-hmm. Or no music, and then somebody comes with either their own speaker or they're playing something on their phone that is lewd?
1: Yeah.
2: Like, sir, what's happening?
1: We already were having a peaceful travel. A peaceful travel. Now you gonna come with your speaker box that's squeaking because it isn't playing good in the first place.
2: Oh, my goodness.
1: That's squeaking madness in people's ears.
2: All right, let's take this caller. Good morning.
4: Hi, good morning.
2: Good morning.
4: I would also like to add something to what I said earlier.
2: Yes, go ahead.
4: Many of us have traveled, okay?
2: Mm-hmm.
4: And have seen the different cultures out of Guyana.
2: Mm-hmm.
4: There are some places when you go, you dare not find music being played
2: mm-hmm.
4: on the public transportation.
2: Mm-hmm.
4: Almost all of us knows this. And we know the destinations we're talking about.
2: Yeah.
4: Because those places have a system in place.
2: Yeah.
4: And everyone has to adhere to those systems that are put in place mm-hmm. where the public transportation is. You know. So it goes back to here. Our dear land of Guyana. If we as the actors don't put things in place and be proactive, you know, this is what we end up with at the end of the day.
2: Yeah.
4: You know, you guys must have gone to New York, you've been to London, wherever, you know, certain places, you know.
2: Mm-hmm.
4: You join the public transportation. I mean, this is not hard. This is unheard of.
2: Yeah.
4: You know. But as I said, maybe it's a carbon culture mm-hmm. thing. I don't
2: mm-hmm.
4: know.
2: Mm-hmm.
4: But we can put systems in place to monitor it and keep it at a certain level.
2: Mm.
4: But if you don't be proactive with what you put in place, it's waste of time.
2: All right. You know? Thank you for that. Yeah, 11 hours 44. I heard what he was saying, and even when he got to the part about a Caribbean culture, I mm-hmm. don't even think this is across the Caribbean. I do believe it is a cultural thing, having music, and in some cases, the type of music and the volume at which it's played.
1: Mm.
2: But I don't think that goes across the board. And I can speak from personal experience,
1: mm-hmm.
2: right in the Caribbean, having a system that is extremely orderly.
1: Mm.
2: When you get to your stop, there's no confusion. There's no yelling over loud music or noise.
1: Mm.
2: So I don't know. I don't know. Let's take this caller. Good morning. Oh, feel free to call us again, 227-1899. We've got some comments. I'll allow you to share any thoughts, and then we'll get to those.
1: I believe that when we see elderly folks in vehicles, we should be mindful of the type of music we play and also how loudly we play
2: Kieran,
1: the music.
2: Kieran, let me stop you again. I want to be respected. I, as an individual, and forgive me if I sound selfish in this moment, no, I'm not a school child. No, I'm not elderly.
1: Mm-hmm.
2: But I am mindful of what I consume. And by consume, I mean what I hear, what I see, what I eat, all of it. And so I did hear quite a few of our callers and comments referring to children.
1: Mm-hmm.
2: I am not a child, but I'm affected by it.
1: Yeah. Like imagine, well, you were speaking up about this, but imagine me saying, right? Understand when they're elderly folks in the vehicles, be considerate of them, that they can't really deal with all the noise and all of that. Imagine you as a minibus operator, minibus driver, see elderly folks in the minibus and you don't care. Much less, like, if they don't care for elderly folks, what do you think they don't care about you?
2: Yeah. Sad things. All right, let's take this caller. Good morning.
5: Good morning.
2: Good morning.
5: Mr. George here.
2: Mr. George, how are you today?
5: I'm fine.
2: Good. All right, we're talking about music today. What do you think?
5: I know, but let me clear this part first.
1: Mm-hmm.
5: Your nephew-in-law is your wife's nephew.
2: Okay.
1: Thanks, Mr. George.
2: Thanks. All right. Thank you so much for that.
5: I think you should ban the music.
2: Mm-hmm.
5: The music with the foul language.
2: Mm-hmm.
5: Right? because it's not healthy for children, Christian, and I won't ban music completely.
2: Okay.
5: Because music sometimes keeps the driver eyes open. And you should control your music in a way. I used to drive bus. I had my own bus.
1: Yeah.
2: Okay.
5: The speaker on the right side or in front was lower than those at the back. Because I have to hear everything around me.
2: Okay, okay.
5: Let me tell you experience what happened lately in the bus. The guy was playing music and not foul music, but he's rock music and hard. And, you know, elderly people was in the bus. The man, turn on the music, huh? And he looked around. Like, maybe then he realized that elderly people in the bus. And he changed the music.
2: Okay.
5: He played some oldies. And he played loud. And nobody said nothing. Because I said, I believe the type of maybe people don't want to hear no love. So you could play your music, choose your music, and play the normal level. The reason why? Because it's a public transportation. And people all kind of life enter the bus. Right? So that's my thought.
2: All right. Thank you for that, Mr. George. Thanks for coming through.
5: You're welcome.
2: All right, 11 hours 49. Should music with rough or lewd lyrics be banned in public transportation? And I mean, we're talking about rough lyrics, but I think something is to be said about the volume as well. Because I think for some kinds of music, it kind of doesn't go with the volume being on, max. You know what I mean?
1: Yep.
2: And sometimes people will just play any music very, very loudly.
1: Loud soul? No.
2: Yeah, it just feels weird, but that might just be us. I don't know. All right. Mohani says, traveling in public transportation, we all can't afford owning a car or calling a cab. It's too expensive. But why can't the drivers be considerate to the senior citizens traveling to the doctor's office, adults going to work? Let's ask them to play soft music at a moderate volume. All right, Mohani. Thanks for that. Let's take this caller. Good morning.
6: Now, in terms of the have car, bar, and you have this. Now, in the car, you don't get me.
2: But, Mr. Grant, if I'm trying to get somewhere, I need to choose a car, bar?
6: Well, let me. As I. So the ticket on the car.
2: Mr. Grant, you're breaking up quite a bit.
6: You know, this fancy bus, you understand? It's a new bus. So you'll find that a lot of people, I mean, young people, are not as hard as but elderly people shouldn't fight up to go into the bus, you know. It is a matter of time. So why the elderly people to go in car bus, but it's a bad bus, you know what I mean? Travel with the car. Let the young people do the same. Because you cannot direct driver. Because you set up other people, you can't sit exit the bus. That is to come out the bus. I said that. You know what I mean? So we gotta be realistic. Yes, and you gotta be completely in time.
2: All right. Yes. Yeah.
1: All right, Mr. Grant.
2: All right, Mr. Grant. Thank you for coming through. All right, what's your take on that?
1: Cargball or Pit Bull?
2: So
1: everybody's rushing for the Pit Bull bus. There was a song that says something like that.
2: Because now if the Cargball break down and I try to get... You know what I mean? Let's take this caller. Good morning.
1: Good morning.
7: Yes, Charlie and Kieran, I got one little bit more to add.
2: Uh-huh.
7: You know, if you comment in a bus, nobody would agree with you, you know. These things happen in the physical realm, and it happens in the spiritual realm. That's why we cannot get answers. Yeah, that's all.
2: All right.
7: Okay, yes.
2: Thanks for coming through. All right, any thoughts on that one?
1: That's deep,
2: yeah.
1: Yeah.
2: All right. This person says, good morning. I would say yes, they should ban it. But when you go on the bus park, these hot plate bus. What does hot plate mean? I don't know what this means. They just play these kind of songs. That is what the school children them like. They will be on the park waiting on these types of buses. And we have our choice if to catch this bus or not. Because when you talk about it in a bus, it's you alone. All right.
1: You really get a choice, you know, because the thing is, you really want to go home or you want to get to your destination. So sometimes you're forced to go into these buses and you're like, well, if I don't go, then I'll be standing here a good while. So when you're in a hurry,
2: yeah,
1: you like catch anything that is available, because the time you have to reach to the place is very important. And I've been in many buses where it was the only one at the park and I had to go with the bus, and I knew that my eardrums were going to scream.
2: Oh no.
1: I knew. But so by the time I come out of the bus,
2: like your ears were ringing.
1: For a good 10 minutes, I ain't hearing good. Oh, like, I want to know if I deaf now, cause.
2: I feel we need to arm ourselves with earplugs. And
1: we can't arm yourself with nothing, because the thing is, in the first place, you ain't supposed to get a big boombox in your bus.
2: Yeah. I also thought that Jameer's comment was key, because what if you're going to a distance where, all right, let's say you pull off from the park and it's going a certain way up to a certain point, but then the music gets louder or they switch genres or something like that, and you can't necessarily jump out there. You know what I mean?
1: Yeah.
2: So I think this is going to be an ongoing conversation.
1: You just have to endure the hardships of the minibus operators here. So we're going to make a calypso next year.
2: Oh.
1: I'm going to sing
2: about this
1: the
2: culture.
1: The taxi and the minibus driver, them. Y'all don't play no loud music.
2: We'll be waiting on that clip, so I'm telling you. All right. This person says, good morning, Tarlin and Kieran. Interesting topic. I think they should really work on it. Music is too loud and lawless, especially the words sometimes. I ask them to tone down the music, especially if I know the driver. I was away for a while. Went for a little holiday to New York and Canada. Came back last week. All right. Well, thanks for coming through. And she says they should play some soothing music. Well, you see, the part with the soothing music, right, is that we don't want the driver going to sleep. And I think sometimes that argument is used because we're playing a certain kind of music to keep that energy going.
1: Yeah.
2: Yeah. This person says, good morning, guys. Yes, it should be banned, but at the same time, you have to realize it is a generation thing.
1: Generation.
2: All right.
1: Thing.
2: Yeah.
1: Well, what was I going to say? I was going to talk about something, but I forgot.
2: All right, let's take this caller. Good morning. Good morning.
8: I think the music and the bus should ban. Let me tell you a story that happened on the bus. A schoolgirl was traveling on a bus, and she take out a cassette to be the driver to play, right?
2: Okay.
8: Julie Mango, the song was Julie Mango. So when the driver would put the song in the deck, you know what she wrote, and it was end up in a crash, and 8 school children died.
2: Oh, wow.
8: Yes. So I think they should stop the music.
2: All right. Well, sometimes, thanks for sharing that.
1: Yeah, sometimes the music distracts the drivers.
2: Yeah.
1: You have to take that in consideration as well. Oh, but I remember what I was going to say. The last person that commented said she spoke up, but there are some people that it's affecting them, but they can't speak up. Some people are shy to speak about it. They are afraid to talk because sometimes they say something and the minibus driver ignores them. Or the people ignore them, or everybody turn around and watch you like you mad because...
2: Well, watching is one thing, but some people will actually... get verbally abusive to you.
1: Yeah, they might say, well, you come out the bus, or you, what you doing in this bus is not bus for you, or how you reaching it.
2: Yeah.
1: So there are some fears installed into people for, you know, doing certain things.
2: Yeah. I feel like these are conversations that we have in our circles, of course, and in a space like this here on the show. You might talk about an experience, a terrible experience with a family member, with a group of friends. And, you know, and even in some cases, you know, you might speak up if you're in that situation. But I feel as though, where do we go from here? Where do we actually you know, begin to make a change where this is concerned. And I think, you know, one of our callers was saying this has to come from the top. Mm-hmm. But the thing is, just like if a bus driver is passing a police station and he cuts the music for those few moments, that's what you have, where persons are towing the line where they know they'll be seen or they know they'll be heard. But outside of that, while you're traveling in that vehicle, you have to just deal with it.
1: Yeah, you have to realize that you have a voice and your voice must be heard. So speak up. I think that's the problem in the society right now. People aren't speaking up. Well, and some people are afraid to speak up, like for the reasons I gave just now. So
2: it's dependent
1: on a lot of factors. But I guess until everybody gets tired, then we'll move forward.
2: Yeah. All right. Well, we'll have another great topic lined up for you tomorrow. Y'all be careful out there. Y'all be careful. Yeah. Be choosy when y'all going in these buses. Anyway, take care of yourselves and the ones you love. We'll have another great topic tomorrow at 11 hours. So definitely come through. Bye-bye.
1: Bye.

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1: A champion cook will always look for Rick's and Sari. 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
2: With the headlines, I'm Tracy Romalo. Good day. The Guyana Water Incorporated is rejecting allegations of corruption or improper procurement in the award of major water infrastructure contracts. The utility company says the projects were awarded through open, competitive international bidding in accordance with Guyana's Procurement Act and procedures administered by the National Procurement and Tender Administration Board. GWI says Sigma Engineers won several contracts, including $3.6 billion Lot 3 water treatment project, after competing against multiple bidders. GWI stressed that both price and technical competence were considered in selecting successful bidders, and reaffirmed its commitment to transparency, accountability, and improving water access across Guyana. The Caribbean Broadcasting Union is strengthening its approach to artificial intelligence as technology reshapes journalism and content creation. CBU President Anthony Green says the union has introduced measures addressing AI-generated content in its Caribbean Media Awards and is expanding efforts in digital transition, training, and media resilience while promoting responsible use of emerging technologies. The Ministry of Public Works is calling on individuals who have placed piles of sand along the Mahaika main road to remove them without delay, stressing that such obstructions are unacceptable. The ministry cautions that owners will be held financially responsible for any damage to the road or drain covers that occur during the removal process. Now for news outside our borders in South America. The death toll from the twin earthquakes that struck Venezuela on June 24 has risen to 6,438, according to officials. The magnitude 7.2 and 7.5 quakes destroyed at least 190 buildings and affected some 60,000 homes, with 24,000 left uninhabitable. Thousands of survivors remain in temporary shelters where heavy rainfall has worsened conditions. And internationally, the World Health Organization has warned that the Ebola outbreak in the Democratic Republic of Congo is spreading rapidly and could reach more countries. More than 2,300 people have died among nearly 5,000 confirmed and suspected cases, making it the country's deadliest Ebola outbreak. And that's the news to the moment.
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9 minutes after the 12 o'clock hour. Thank you so much for keeping it locked into Vibes 100.1 FM. Welcome on down to the Vibes Lounge, where we pair good food with good music. What are you having for lunch on this beautiful Tuesday afternoon, August 18, 2026? If you're celebrating your big day today, happy birthday to you. Wishing you all the best on your plus one. If you're celebrating that anniversary, happy anniversary as well. Whatever milestone you are celebrating, just know that we are celebrating with you. And of course, you can reach us on our WhatsApp, 751-0228. A big shout out to all the folks down at the Stabroek Market, Border Market, Survival Supermarket as well on Vicinjan Road. I know you guys always keep it locked into Vibes. Blessings for an awesome Tuesday. If I can't play my mask. Of course, if you're out on the roadways, be safe out there. And if you're walking, ensure you have your umbrellas or your hats, because the sun is blazing hot. And remember to drink lots and lots of water. Hydrate, people. Well, let's enjoy some soca music on a Tuesday afternoon. This one is by Christina James. It's called Take Me Away. 12 hours 10. 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

Well, a few more minutes before everything goes down at the Ghana Marriott Hotel. Of course, CXC preliminary results will be shared by the Honorable Sonia Parag, Minister of Education. So at 1 p.m., you can expect those results. Well, not exactly at 1 p.m. But yes, I hope you are feeling good. The students, of course, you are feeling good. You're not too anxious. You're not too excited about it. And even if you didn't do so well, just know that this is not the end of the road. You still have more time to get subjects and do well, all right? Just have fun and remember you did the best you can, and that's what's good enough.

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A special good afternoon to all the folks down in Monrepo, especially at the Monrepo Market. Everybody down in Liliendahl, Parfait Harmony, Burbese, Hope Town, Belgium. How are you feeling this beautiful Tuesday afternoon? Thank you so much for keeping it locked into Vibes FM. 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
0: 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I'm breaking down the world's most famous proverbs

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5: 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This is Now Trending. Let's jump right into the big stories everybody is talking about today. First, we start with heartbreaking news. Actress Hayden Panettiere has passed away at age 36. Reports confirm that first responders rushed, to the scene and tried hard to revive her with emergency medical care, but sadly they were not able to save her. Fans and friends are sharing sweet tributes and remembering her life. Next, a massive billionaire divorce is making major news. Finance billionaire John Overdeck offered his wife, Laura, a huge settlement worth hundreds of millions of dollars, but Laura is refusing the offer. Her lawyers argue she deserves a much larger share of his multi-billion dollar fortune, turning this into a historic and messy legal battle in New Jersey. And finally, some wonderful history-making news to celebrate. The legendary Angela Bassett is officially recognized as the highest-paid black actress in basic cable television history for her starring role in the hit drama series 9-1-1. She earned hundreds of thousands of dollars per episode, bringing her total earnings from the show to over $50 million. Her incredible talent continues to break glass ceilings. And that's what's trending right now. 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

0: 45 minutes after the hour, and here's where I take my leave for today, Tuesday. But not to worry, not to worry. Wednesday's where the fun is. Tomorrow we'll be having Way Back Wednesday for you, playing all the songs you know and love that you haven't heard in a while. That's how we do it every single Wednesday. So I'm telling you in advance, people, so you can tell your neighbor, your brother, your auntie, your friend, everybody, that we'll be playing some old school music tomorrow right here on Vibes FM. But do not touch that dial either. The vibes continue right here on Vibes FM. Fusion comes up at the top of the hour, so stick around right here. Remember to be kind, you guys, because kindness is a reflection of who you are. Take care, and I'll be back with you tomorrow from 9 to 1 p.m.
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2: 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Yeah.

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In a colobi, my sickolobi, my Nicola Nation. Then you could love me, that colossus, and Nicola.

0: Vibes FM. Keep that in your mind. Let you stick there like a when, you know, when you stick bubble gum from picnic head and you now come out. That's what you got to do.
1: 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Keep children and pets indoors or under close supervision until the animal has moved on. 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

from Hubu back down to the sand hills of Kurukururu. Having a change from Vibes FM. From the black coal on the oil shore to every drop of water from the Kai Chore. From Citrus Grove to the Mangrove in Golden Grove and Ants Grove. 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
2: 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So stay tuned and don't go anywhere.

All the gal them from Belladrum, all the man them from Hope Tongue, all the gal them from Rising Sun, and everybody from Kingston. Well, look at Tory. You ever hear radio like a this before? Me not think so, you know. This is what I would call Vibes FM.

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I've been at change from Vibes FM.

0: Art, you're not left out the gal them to you, though. Gal them from Torch Park to Moore Park to Nandy Park to Republic Park. Good gal, all kind of gal. Bushy Park, from Hyde Park, Phoenix, Greenfield Park. All of them, everybody, Vibes FM. Like, if the whole thing mix up. When you go front, you see Vibes FM. 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
2: With the news at this time, I am Kieran Moria. Works on several major hospital projects across Guyana is advancing steadily. President Dr. Mohamed Irfan Ali, speaking at a media conference today, reported that Maruka Hospital is now 46.5% complete, Cato Hospital stands at 51.9%, and Lethem Hospital is 49.8% finished. The West Demerara Hospital has reached 21% completion and is progressing close to schedule. President Ali also noted that while construction has yet to begin on the Bartika Regional Hospital, which has a contract value of $254 million, the preliminary design is already 95% complete. Guyana's newest floating production, storage and offloading vessel, or FPSO, is expected to arrive off the country's coast this week after sailing from Singapore. President Dr. Mohamed Irfan Ali announced that the vessel, built by MODEC at a cost of $12.7 billion, is the largest in Guyana's fleet. The new FPSO is expected to begin production in the fourth quarter of 2026 and is designed to add approximately 250,000 barrels of oil per day. The best way to know how a hospital is working is to show up unannounced. That's according to Health Minister Dr. Frank Anthony, who yesterday made an impromptu visit to the number 75 regional hospital to see firsthand how healthcare services are being delivered. Minister Anthony toured the facility, observed the patient experience, and spoke directly with staff and patients to understand both strengths and areas for improvement. He says these unscheduled visits provide a true picture of the healthcare system, helping to identify gaps, fix problems, and raise standards. The Ahmadiyya Muslim Jamaat has opened a new library and community center in Chapel Street, New Amsterdam, offering religious and educational resources to members of the Muslim community and the wider public. The facility features books on a range of subjects, including copies of Holy Quran in several languages. The center will be open to the public Saturdays from 10 a.m. to 4 p.m., providing a space for reading, learning, and community engagement. Now for news internationally. Singapore has introduced tough new measures to combat a surge in online scams, requiring messaging platforms to restrict interactions with unknown contacts and mandating advertiser verification on social media. The new rules, which came into effect Tuesday under the Online Criminal Harms Act, aims to address services considered at highest risk for online fraud. Singapore, the region's second largest economy, lost over $2.8 billion to scams from 2020 through the first half of 2025. And that's the news to the moment.
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0: From Karakara to Yarakabra. 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

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Remember Navin from Monrepo? I remember Avinash from Chatumago. What about them Glasgow by from Glasgow, Hozororo, Isano, and Mokomoko? You got to call everybody, man. This is one big thing.

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You take walk with them.

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Right, after you hear all them things, all you got left for them people from Breeden Russ, Gwerken Russ, Bryge Lust, Glazier's Lust, Christine's Lust, Catherine's Lust, Roden Rust, Lust and Rust. Where on to you, boy? 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
2: Did you know that the giant anteater is one of Guyana's protected species? As development expands, these remarkable animals may occasionally pass through residential areas, including communities along the Ogle to Eccles Highway. If you see one, do not try to harm, chase, capture, or kill it. Keep a safe distance and allow it to move on naturally. Remember, interfering with a protected species is an offense that can result in heavy fines and imprisonment. Wildlife sightings can be reported to the Guyana Wildlife Conservation and Management Commission via WhatsApp at 690-9453.
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1: 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Don't miss out on the excitement as we explore the lives, challenges, and achievements of young people across the country. Youth in Action, the story of how our youth rise, strive, and thrive.
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0: 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I remember Avinash from Chatumago. What about them Glasgow by from Glasgow, Hozororo, Isano, and Mokomoko? You got to call everybody, man. 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